life, drowned in the ocean and the woman unfurls, holding all the love that waits for you here. Catch us now, for I am your future, a kiss on

0: is true, I have two billion swords, and they cost me deep in the purse. But we have the better of them, and now we have the worse.
1: I knew we'll strike the very first blow, when I strike it like a man. I will strike the very next blow,

0: in the purse, but we have the better of them, and now we have the worse.
1: And you will strike the very first blow when I strike.

0: and swords, and they cost me deep in the purse. But we have the better of them, and now we have the worse.
1: A new world strike the very first blow, and I strike it like a man.

0: 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But we have the better of them, and now we have the worse.
1: A new wall strike the very first blow, and I strike it like a man.

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We all are, in different ways. It's like a new world that we don't even know. It's hard to sleep, even harder to dream. But look, you got 7 billion brothers and sisters all in the same boat. So don't panic. Life has a way of surviving and going on and on. We're not friends.

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Do we fear it? Yeah. Do we cower before it? Hell no. We're the blood and guts human race.

0: and swords, and they cost me deep in the purse. But we have the better of them, and then we have the worse.
1: I knew I'll strike the very first blow, and I'll strike it like a man.

eyes a spawning past life, drowned on the ocean and the woman unfurled, holding all the love that waits for you here. Catch us now, for I am your future. A kiss